0: You know what I mean? Jarany, little me.
1: What's that?
0: Jarany, little me, Argana, you play didgeridoo, I'll sing the song. And I'll tell you after what the song mean. Oh, that's what he had a song.

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You know, I used to be particular about the women that I picked. They had to be tender, lean, and tall. But now things done changed. 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I'll even take them bald. You know, I seen the time when I used to have steaks and chops piled up on my dog's plate. And if he seen a bone, he'll sniff his nose up and walk away and leave it alone. But now that same bone, me and my dog is pulling straw. And if he win, I'll snatch it right out of his jaw. I'm got to cut down

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In fact, I ain't had no money since 1949. That was fine. My still was jumping, the house party was popping, and I was doing the town. But just as soon as I got down, old Sam the tax man come around, showing me a bill for 500 back taxes that I didn't even win. But this is all I got to say. Open up, Sing Sing, 'cause I'm coming in. I gotta cut down on my overhead. I gotta cut down.

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In the 1800s, there was a cowboy named Coloma from a town called Gold Town, now Ghost Town. Coloma asked Chief Two Eagles,

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Deep in my heart, the fire glowing like the spark in the ever-ending roaring, dragging me through the storm. Together we'll find a way. Let your flame burn brighter. Can't you see it's now or never? This is our moment, this is our time. So follow me to the finish line. Let your

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Let your flame burn brighter, stand with me and be united. This is our moment, no, it's our time, so follow me.

0: 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Everybody make yourself ready. Are you ready?
1: Oh, oh, oh, oh.
0: Yeah. Come here. Let's go, let's go. Are you ready now?
1: Oh, oh,
0: okay,
1: yeah,
0: come on.
1: Oh.

0: people. I'm gonna write something on the board. Let's spell it. First letter.
1: L. O.
0: What's that?
1: Love.
0: What?
1: Love.
0: How many people know any songs about love?
2: Right here.
3: Damn, I know a lot about love.
0: Tell me some titles. Titles. What's some song?
1: Love.
0: Is a song called Love?
2: Yeah, it's
0: no a song called
2: Love. It's by Kirk Franklin.
0: All right, what is it? How I go?
2: It goes love. Go ahead.
0: Okay. Anybody else? Is the only song you know about love?
4: What's going to do it?
0: I can't hear you.
3: I will always love you.
0: What about any movies about love? You know any movies about love?
1: Love,
2: Titanic.
0: All right.
2: Romeo and Juliet.
0: Did you know that was about love or you saw that on TV? They said it was about love.
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Didn't hesitate, then break themselves down. Like them was late, couldn't wait to get out them. Spread all around the world, the fiends found them. Hopped in the pot, then begged to get drowned them. 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Get you repoed in the thin gold. 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

0: when it all went numb. They all followed suit, the juice was too dumb. It's all up to you, young blood, they knew none about what you do. The truth is you finna be one of them ones. History is so funny, it's only ripped with ink that's on money. So take a drink and hit the track running. Don't need to think, the shit's in your bloodstream. 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Just cause it's automatic don't mean that it is simple. A pimp don't ever panic when a hoe is a nympho. You push so many keys that it's resembling Gitmo. Remember that place? Nobody else does. 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Making a dash today onto the next plug with enough cash to buy him out of the business. Ugh.
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0: is laced with green wilt. 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Well, what that got to do with your millions? If it ain't gold, get out of your feelings. Street got beef, that's why you put grills in. Show them teeth, then shoot up they buildings. That's what it do. Living at the end of the sentence, you run on with the commas and they won't even mention. The poll looking for quotes to send me an intervention. They split the cone and keep the cola rolling perfection. Break the law, well, the work gotta stretch then. Ain't gotta sell us off, give a work an erection. Then gotta get it off or end up in correction. Get it to every jerk in the section.
1: And everywhere you go, just keep on pushing dope.